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2: One thing that I am very sure of my character trait is that I am always, always, always grateful, whether it is to the universe, the bigger power, to humans, in any way, anybody, you know, makes my life easier, makes me happy, makes me laugh. Whatever it is that you do that just makes me, you know, feel good, I am always, always, always thankful. All right, I just had to play that song because that's exactly the way that I feel this morning. I'm thankful for the good, the bad, the ugly days, you know, the fact that I'm still standing. Okay, I will always, always, always be grateful, and this is one thing that I never want the world to take away from me. On that note, I want to say good morning. Good morning, Earthlings, and welcome to the Saturday Express right here on Classic FM 91.1, the only station that plays every song you know. You best believe that, for there is absolutely no contest. I am Ebony, and I'm going to be your host from now all the way till midday. Allow me be part of your Saturday morning, and I will do all that I can. Skull Tonner, all right, cross my heart to make your Saturday morning even better. All right, now speaking about being grateful, this is a beautiful day, a brand new day, the 23rd day in the month of May 2026. There will never be another May 23rd, 2026, so make sure you make the very best out of it. I'm wishing you a really great day and also a great weekend, and I hope that you succeed, at least for today. I hope you succeed on this journey, on your journey of life. Okay, now as always, in case you're listening for the first time, every Saturday morning I love us to do if I say introspection, it's our feeling. Yes, I think that's a good choice of word. We're going to reflect back on our week and think about three things that you are grateful for. What are three things that happened for you this week? Yes, I know that you went to your store every other day. You did not make as much money as that, you know, would have sustained you, but you went. You went there and you came back in one piece. That is such a big deal. I know that, you know, when you look at the news every other day, it just feels like you are losing faith. Yes, I think any functional Nigerian feels that way. Any Nigerian that has a functioning conscience, let me put it that way, you know, feels that way. But then we're still here. We're still standing. We don't know what tomorrow will bring, you know. So we're just going to live in the present and be hopeful and grateful and put in the work and make sure that hopefully we'll have a better tomorrow and, you know, a better future. So what are three things that has happened for you this week that you are grateful for? Think about it, write it down, whatever it is that you need to do. Just make sure that that heart of gratitude is there. All right, that heart of gratitude is always a game changer. You can never really get all everything that we want because, you know, our needs keep going on every day. You say, okay, when I have this one, I'll be okay. When I have this, I'll be okay. No, it's not true. The human nature, it doesn't make you selfish. It's just the way that we are. Okay. So our wants keep piling up day in, day out. But when you focus on the things that you actually need to survive, like the gift of life, like good health, the fact that you're healed and hearty, there's no pain anywhere. There are people in the hospital that would trade everything if they have the power to trade everything to have the life that you have. Not just in the hospital. There are people out there who look at you and would do anything possible. They would die, you know, literally to have the life that you have. So why don't you appreciate the one that you have and, you know, just stay optimistic. Okay, so three things, write it down or think about it. It's such a good way. It's a healthy way to live. Okay, I've been doing that for a while now, a little bit over 2 years, if I'm not mistaken. But, and I just feel like it's a very, very, very healthy way to keep your mind, body and soul in one piece. Okay. All right, so I'm going to pay some bills. Then when I come back, it's going to be time for Original Uncovers. Don't go anywhere. Stay right here on Classic FM 91.1, for we are the only station that plays every song you know. I am Ebony. Good morning.
3: Hey,
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1: 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Arsenal are into the Champions League final for only the second time in their history.
3: I'm pulling it back beautifully. And Dembele has broken the deadlock already. No more time left. PSG have done what they had to do.
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1: Keep your head up to the sky and stay optimistic. Okay, I like to say keep your head up like your nose is bleeding. All right, in case you're just tuning in, you are live on Classic FM 91.1, the only station that plays every song you know. You best believe that, for there is absolutely no contest. I am Ebony. Now today, I wouldn't call the song an original on cover, even if it has covers, okay? I think I've done the cover maybe sometime long ago. But I listened to, how do I describe this boat song? Now, this song was done by Lionel Richie, right? And he did it with two amazing female artists. He did the first one in the 80s, way back in the 80s. If you love music, you definitely should know that one. I think it was in 1981. Yes, I'm right. It was released in 1981. Then in 2012, he decided to do a remake of the song with another amazing female artist. So it's not an original cover, but I just want to play both of them side by side, right? And you tell me, you know, which rendition, which of the female artists did sort of a better job, okay, on the song, okay, judged by vocal strength. The one that was done in 2012, I'm not sure of the date. I know the internet is not giving me the date. You'll see some places they write 2002, some 2012, but whatever the case may be, right? Now, these two artists decided to join Lionel Richie on the song. I'm sure maybe if you really, really know music, you already know the song that I'm talking about. This song is titled Endless Love. Endless, amazing song. Like, it's a song that will forever be evergreen. Okay, now, Endless Love was originally done by Lionel Richie and Diana Ross in 1981. Then in 2012, you know, he brought Shania Twain and did it a little bit. So I feel like there were a little bit of changes in the instrumental. I mean, Shania Twain is a country singer, right? And she brought her own, you know, flavor to the song. Okay, so you're going to be letting me know which rendition, which of the female artists, you know, brought more flavor, which one the catch way way, all right, when both songs, all right? So you know the drill. In case you do not know the drill, you send me your vote on WhatsApp, all right? The WhatsApp number is 0704-4994-911. That is 0704-4994-911. Let's start off with 1981. Yes, we're going to start off with that one. Then the next one you're going to hear is the one from 2012. So here we go. Endless Love, Diana Ross and Lionel Richie.

Diana Ross, off to the one he did with Shania Twain. You almost think he's in love with both women. The chemistry, the oh, it was so good. It was so good. So let me know. Like I said, I call it an original cover because, I mean, it's the same artist, but, you know, he brought in two amazing women to, you know, sing the song with him. All right, so what do you think? Shania Twain and Lionel Richie, or Lionel Richie and Diana Ross? What do you think? Let me know on WhatsApp. All right, let me know on WhatsApp. The WhatsApp number is 0704-4994-911. That is 0704-4994-911. Okay, I will play it again in a bit, but let's keep it a little bit mellow. Again, with this really great song by Brandy, and she featured Wynna Morris, one of the, you know, the great men from Boys to Men, and this one is titled Broken Hearted. Don't go anywhere, stay right here on Classic FM 91.1, but we are the only station that plays every song you know. I am Ebony. Good morning.

Desiree and Babyface on that one. It was titled Fire. Love that song. In case you're just tuning in, it is so good to have you here. You're live on Classic FM 91.1, the only station that plays every song you know. You best believe that, for there is absolutely no contest. I am Ebony. Okay, so like I said earlier, today is not, I wouldn't call it an original and cover, okay, because it's the same artist. He just, you know, decided to hop on this song that he released way back in the 80s with another amazing female artist. We all know Endless Love. In case you don't know Endless Love, it was a song that was written and co-produced by Lionel Richie and originally recorded as a duet with himself and the amazing Diana Ross. That song was the soundtrack to the coming of age film of the same name. If you remember that song, that movie, I beg your pardon, then you definitely remember the song. The song was covered by a lot of artists, so from Luther Vandross to Mariah Carey, actually. Is it Kenny Rogers? Oh my goodness. Yes, I think it's Kenny Rogers that actually did the cover of the song as well. All right, one country singer. Anyways, yes, it was Kenny Rogers, I'm right. It was Kenny Rogers that actually did the cover. So, great song, really, really great song. The one done by Luther Vandross and Beyonce, great as well. But now, after the 80s, after the song had done so well, it was... it was a great track. It was the Billboard had to name the original version as the greatest song duet of all time. Can you even beat that? Okay, so in 2000, he now said, okay, you know what, Shania, come, let me see what you can do to this music for me. All right, and both of them came together and did the song. So I'm just asking this morning, which of these female artists did a better job with Lionel Richie on his groundbreaking song Endless Love from 1981 and from 2012? All right, so let me know on WhatsApp. The WhatsApp number is 0704-4994-911. That is 0704-4994-911. So here we go, 1981, Diana Ross, Lionel Richie with Endless Love.

0: child, this song is so intense. It is so intense. So love it, love it, love it so much. Okay, so that's it for the second time. Now all I'm going to do is go to WhatsApp and hear what you owe. What is the final verdict? Okay, please send your message now. Don't send me when I'm done. I beg you. When I finish counting, you now start saying, no, please, don't do that. So if you want to send in your vote, send it right about now. This is your last chance. Okay, it's 0704-499-4911. Once I'm done counting, I won't count any other vote again. Thank you for your usual cooperation. Okay, so let's start all the way from the bottom and then we'll move all the way to the top. Now I've got this first message here that says, oh my goodness, give me a second. Okay, this one here says, good morning, dearest. Hope you had a wonderful good night rest. Yes, I did. Thank you for asking. 1981 has my vote anytime, any day. Diana Ross is a great vocalist. I agree. And my heart goes out to her family for the loss of her daughter. Joy, who told you that? No, please don't do that. Don't do that, please. Make sure you verify news before you put it out there, please. Diana Ross did not lose any of her daughters. I beg you, please. Don't do that, please. From Tracy, I mean, her three daughters are all in the public. They are actors, musicians. She has three daughters. She has Tracy, the one a lot of us know, Tracy Ellis Ross. There's Rhonda. Then there's Chudney. Diana Ross only lost her son way back in 2004. Please. That is a very, very terrible rumor from the pit of hell. Please. Don't spread news like that, please. None of her daughter died, please. I beg you. Okay. But anyways, I'm going to count your votes, but please don't say that to any other person. Please make sure you verify news before you put it out there. Diana Ross, all her three children are three daughters are alive and very healthy. Please, if anyone that died, I mean, they are all in the spotlight, we would have heard. No, so please. Oh my God, I'm only said in my heart, first of all, skip the beat, because I really like what's her name? Tracy Ellis. I love her a lot. I think she's a really great actor. That was where my head just went to. Please take this down. And wherever you have put it, please. All right. Oh my goodness. You almost wanted to give me a heart attack there. All right. So moving on to this next message that says, good morning for me. I'm going for the original. All right. So from the 80s. All right. Thank you so much for sending in your thought, your vote. Now, this next one here says, good evening. No, it's not evening. Oh, is this an old message, Leah? It's not evening. It's very morning. No, wake up. Do you want me to, you know, give you a cup of coffee so you can wake up? All right. But anyways, well, you have a vote for the original. Now let's move on to this next message here that says, good morning, beautiful Empress Ebony. Great song any day of the week. This amazing masterpiece of a song can survive many millennia. The duet of Lionel Richie and Diana Ross remains one of the greatest duets ever produced by any artist, dead or alive. The song can sing you to sleep and be there when you awake. The other one with Twine did not measure up with the vocal dexterity of the former, so I vote for Lionel Ediduru. You should be a music producer. All right, thank you so much, Ediduru, all the way from Imo State. Thank you so much for casting your vote. Now let's move on to this next one there here that says, hello Ebony, my name is Laza. It's always wonderful to hear your voice on Saturdays. It's wonderful that you are here. The original version Lionel Richie did with Diana Ross gets my vote for this one. Thanks and have a lovely day. Have a lovely day as well. All right, so let's move on to this next one. What's going on here? Yeah, okay. Anyways, this next message here says, good morning, Ebony. I prefer the original rendition any day, any time. And this is coming in from Teresa. What's going on? Wait, though. We already have... Okay, anyways, let me not give up. Let's be going. Let's see what's going on. This next one here says, good morning, Evergreen Ebony. No, my name is not, it's not spelled with an I. It's spelled with a Y. It's E-B-O-N-Y. Chima Ubani. All right, Comrade Chima. It's not E-B-O-N-I. It is E-B-O-N-Y. Thank you. I will stuck on the 1981 version. Please play You Are by Lana Richie. All right, thank you so much for casting in your vote. Okay, that's coming from Comrade Chima Ubani. Now, let's move on to this next message here that says, good morning, beautiful Ebony. The original does it for me. And this is coming in from Ruti. Ah. Okay. Let me still be going. Saying, good morning, Diana Ross and Lana Richie has my vote today. And this is coming in from Jonathan.
1: Hey. Okay.
0: This is the last message I'm about to read here. Ha. Jonathan, say me can no waste time. Original is my choice. I've had you. All right, so this is the last but not least message here. And it says, good morning. I go for the original, all the golden voice of Diana Ross. And this is coming in from Favor. Wait. Are you people underrating Shania? Shania, not one vote? How did this even happen? Usually I'll play it again, but... In fact, as a matter of fact, I'm going to play one last time. One last time. And if the next vote that comes in says it's still Diana Ross, I'll be hang boots. I'm going to play one last time. One last time. Because not even one. How? Okay. One last time. And the next message that I get, you know, finalizes the vote for today. All right, so here we go. Endless love, Diana Ross and Lionel Richie.

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And Saturday Express is right here on Classic FM 91.1, the only station that plays every song you know. You best believe, therefore, there is absolutely no contest. All right, so let's wrap this up. We just have to wrap this up because, but I can't believe this. Okay, Joy, please, next time, make sure you verify news, okay? There's a lot of fake news that goes everywhere. Make sure you verify news, about especially about death. That's really serious. So if you haven't verified any news, please don't spread it. Don't spread it. There's a lot. I mean, AI is taking over the internet these days. You know, people, especially you see bloggers, everybody. I mean, social media pays. Anybody would do anything to get traffic to their page, which I think is very insensitive. So, but please, when you don't verify news, especially of any kind of news, whether it's death or rumor, please don't spread it. All right, please don't do that. It's really terrible. You have no idea how terrible it is. All right, but anyways, going away from that, Joy, it's all right. So this one says, "Dear Ebony, please, I go for the duet of Lionel Richie and Diana Ross. It's one of the best songs from the 80s. I've never heard of the other guys, if not today." Who are the other guys? The other guys are still Lionel Richie. It's still Lionel Richie, but he just did it with another female artist. But anyways, Ikechukwu, I hear you. I hear you loud and clear. And you are right. Anyways, it was, it's actually one of the best love songs of all time. Now, moving on to this next one here that says, "Good morning and weekend, my epitome of ladies. How are you doing this morning, ladies?" It's just ladies, just me. Anyway, so I'll go for Lionel Richie and Diana Ross. You didn't tell me your name, but anyways, thank you so much and have a great weekend. So this is the last one on the list. I'm done. I'm so done. "Good morning, Ebony. What an amazing way to start my day with, accompanied by great songs, legendary artists. Honestly, the artistic components of Lionel Richie with Diana Ross version beats that of..." Instead of that, Giant Twine. Her name is Shania. Shania is not Giant Twine. Giant Twine. It's not a Chinese name. Her name is Shania. Shania. S-H-A-N-I-A. Twine is spelled T-W-A-I-N. I don't know why this cracks me up, Abel. Anyway, her name is Shania. Shania Twine. All right. Thank you so much for putting in your votes. Okay. I said this was my last, but... come on. "Hi, Ebony. Lionel Richie had no business doing another version of the classic. Diana Ross remains star on another level. And with Lionel, they recorded the best song ever." Come on. That's mean, Bills. Do you know what she said? She said the other version cheapened the song. Anyways, all I can say is that you all did Shania dirty today. We had 1, 2, 3, 4, 5, 6, 7, 8, 9, 10, 11, 12, 13. What? 15. 15 votes for the original and zero, absolutely zero votes for the cover. All right, so hands up. I think you all did Shania Twine dirty today. But it's okay. It was all about you. It's you have decided that, you know, there is no contest. Maybe I should have done the cover, the actual cover done by Luther Vandross and Mariah Carey. Maybe that's what I should have done. I think this was not a good choice. I think I should have done with Luther Vandross Luther Vandross, Mariah Carey that sings like a bird, like a nightingale. Maybe that's the one I should have done. But anyways, thank you so much to every single person who sent in your votes. Thank you so much for being part of it, part of the show. You all are the real MVP. Because you all did Shania Twine dirty today, I have to play a song just to console her. All right, so I'm just going to go straight into the wedding song of the day because we spent so much time on this original and cover. All right, so... it is 16 minutes past the hour of 8 o'clock, the 23rd day in the month of May 2026. And today are people's, not just somebody,
people's wedding day. All right, today I watched it was actually a video where they were showing how they used to do souvenirs back in the days. You know, when you go to party, they will not put on packer. They will not print it. They will not print the couple's name. They used to give packers, bowls. You know, they will actually print it. But this day, they don't print anymore. You not print it. Today, they'll put the dates. They'll put the couples. Sometimes they even put picture. They'll put the picture sometimes. Either it's a sticker or they will actually print on the rubber that they'll give. And that time, they can give plastic. Eh? Plus, that's when we're growing up. My mom loved to party, and you know, she was well known. So people would always invite her for one party or the other. So every week, there's always one bowl, one packer, one sieve that she's bringing home. But you see, the world has changed. Now you go for weddings, you know, they're giving you the last wedding that I went for, they gave me Ankara. Ankara, can you beat that? They give Ankara, they give hand fans, they give mugs, you know, Stanley cups. I even saw one wedding online said they were sharing. They shake. If you go for a Yoruba party, they'll give you food to cook for your family. They'll give you rice, maggi, salt, everything. They'll give you, if you go for a very, you know, up there wedding, they'll give you I saw one online. They gave toasters, like this bread toasters. I said, oh, what's going on here? You know, so people go all out these days. You know, they go all out. So that's why weddings are very expensive. They're very, very expensive to do. If you want to do what they will call quote and unquote standard weddings, always really, really expensive. And for me, I'm like, anybody getting married, especially in this era, you are rich. You can't tell me nothing. You are rich for the fact that you were able to pay for a hall. I don't care if the hall is a capacity of 100 people. You paid for hall. You paid for catering. You have money. Don't tell me nothing. You are among the very, very privileged Nigerians. Very, very privileged. You have no idea. Even if after the wedding you get broke, but at least you were privileged before you got married. Anyway, so I want to say congratulations to every single person who has found their special someone, and they've decided to invite the world to come and eat their rice and their chicken. Okay, I hope your caterer doesn't spoil your food. Okay, it's really important, you know, to Nigerians love to party, so we love to do these things, right? But the question, do you have wedding song or should I mind my business? Never. I will never, ever, ever mind my business when it comes to wedding songs. I believe, I strongly stand, that is my very strong belief, that every couple deserves it. It is a must for you to have a song that is significant to the both of you. I mean, you forget who cooked your food. You forget the person who decorated your hall. You may even forget the person who made your dresses. But you see, one thing you can never forget is a song that both of you say, this is our wedding. So when the MC says, oh, Mr. and Mrs. Chukwuebu, you know, come out and for your first dance or whatever kind of wedding that you are doing, okay, that is something that you would never, ever, ever, ever forget. So it is timeless. So that's why it's really important that you have a wedding song. So because you're on the channel time today, so Dirty today, I am choosing one of her amazing songs to be the wedding song for today. And I'm choosing Forever and For Always. Okay, may your love last, may it be forever and for always. Every day, every single day, whether the days you feel like it, the days you even dislike this person that you know you have married, you would know that you are in this forever and for always. All right, may your love continue to work strong. Your marriage will work. All right, it will work as long as you put in the work. All right, so congratulations to you, and you, and to the single Pringles. I don't know, the Lord will do it for you. Okay, keep an open heart, and one day, someday, if it's something you truly, truly desire, it will definitely happen for you. So here we go, Forever and Always by Shania Twain. Congratulations.

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1: Wake up, everybody. The world won't get any better if we just let it be. If everybody say, it no consign me. You know, as long as it not affects me, it no consign me. The world won't get any better. Let us wake up. Really great song. You just listen to John Legend, Melanie Fione. That's her name. And come on that track with Wake Up, Everybody. It is exactly 9 o'clock on the DOT today, the 23rd day in the month of May 2026. It is still the Saturday Express right here on Classic FM 91.1, the only station that plays every song you know. You best believe that, for there is absolutely no contest. All right, it is time for us to meet the band for the day. And the band we will be exploring today, they are called Fleetwood Mac. Now, Fleetwood Mac, we're a British and American rock band. They were formed in London way back in 1967 by singer and guitarist Peter Green. He named the band by combining the surnames of drummer Mick Fleetwood, who was the only constant member of the band throughout its history, and bassist John McVie, who joined the band soon after it was formed. Now, the band have sold more than 120 million records worldwide, making them one of the world's best-selling musical acts. Primarily a British blues band in their early years, Fleetwood Mac achieved a UK number one single in 1968 with their instrumental Albatross, and they had other, you know, UK top 10 with their song, with their hit Man of the World. They also did Oh Well. Both were released in 1969. Now, the Green Manilishi with the Two-Prong Crown, two songs which released in the year after, that was in 1970. Now, Green left the band in 1970, and McVie's wife, Kristen McVie, joined as an official member on vocals and keyboards 2 months later, having previously contributed to the band as a citizen musician. Other key members during the band's early years were Jeremy Spencer, Danny Kewan, and Bob Welch. And now, by the end of 1974, these members had departed the group as well, which left the band without a guitarist and also a male singer. Now, while the band was scouting studios in Los Angeles at the time, he heard the American folk rock duo Buckingham Nicks, now consisting of guitarist and singer Lindsay Buckingham and singer Stevie Nicks. In December of 1974, he asked Buckingham, say, come, we would like to join our band. Buckingham agreed on the condition that Nick would also join the band. Now, the addition of Buckingham and Nicks gave the band a more pop rock sound, and their 1975 album Fleetwood Mac topped the Billboard 200 charts in the United States. Their next album they released in 1977 was called Rumors. That was one of their best-selling albums of all time, and it also won the Grammy Award for the Album of the Year in 1978. Now, the lineup remained stable throughout three more studio albums. But by late 1980s, the band began to disintegrate. Now, after Buckingham left the band in 1987, he was replaced by Billy Bonnet and Rick Vito. Although Vic also left in 1990 along with Nicks. Now, in 1993, one-off performance for the first inauguration of President Bill Clinton reunited the classic from 1974 to 1987. They did the lineup for the first time in 6 years. Now, a full-scale reunion took place 4 years later, and Fleetwood Mac released their fourth U.S. number one single. They called that one The Dance, and it was released in 1997. It was a live album marking the 20th anniversary of the Rumors and the band's 30th anniversary. Now, Kristen McVie left the band. How do we always leave him? Left the band what year did she leave? She left in 1998 after the completion of the dance tour. But she came back in 2014 for their On With The Show tour. Now, Fleetwood Mac released their final studio album, Say You Will, in 2003. And in 2018, Buckingham was fired and replaced by Mike Campbell, formerly of the Tom Petty and the Heartbreakers, and Neil Finn of Split Enz and Crowded House. Now, after Christine McVie sadly died in 2022, Nick stated her belief in 2024 that the band would not continue without her. You know, I mean, for her to have left, she came back, that means she was a big deal, you know, for the band. Now, in 1979, Fleetwood Mac were honored with a star on the Hollywood Walk of Fame. And in 1998, they were inducted into the Rock and Roll Hall of Fame. And they also received the Brit Award for Outstanding Contribution to Music. And in 2018, Fleetwood Mac received the Music Cares Person of the Year Award from the Recording Academy in recognition of the artistic achievement in the music industry and dedication to philanthropy. Also, before Mac V died, one of the members also died in 2020. All right, but the band still went on. But after Mac V died, they said, no way, we are done. I'm trying to remember which one died in 2020. I remember the news at the time. What's his name again? Oh my God. Peter Green. Yes, Peter Green actually died in 2020. I think it was during the COVID era and all that, after the COVID era. So he died in 2020. So anyways, that is it for Fleetwood Mac. As always, I'm going to be playing a couple of songs from the band for you to listen to. Don't go anywhere. Stay right here. This is Classic FM 91.1, the only station that plays every song you know. You best believe that, for there is absolutely no contest. I am Ebony. Good morning.
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stressed? We've got you. Happy? Yeah! We've got you. Traffic? We've got you. 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

Allow me to reintroduce myself. Yes, it is still the Saturday Express right here on Classic FM 91.1, the only station that is about to play every rap hip hop classic that you know. Yes, just because we can. I am Ebony, by the way. That was Good Morning by Kanye West. It's exactly 7 minutes past the hour of 10 o'clock until midday. Strictly rap music, okay? So we are dedicating 2 whole hours for all the rap heads out there. So if you love rap music, turn up the volume. This one or these ones are for you. All right, up next is Ludacris, and he featured Mary J. Blige on this one, and it's titled Runaway Love.

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2: 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And Dembele has broken the deadlock already. No more time left. PSG have done what they had to do.
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1: From the year 2002, Jay-Z on that one with Just Died in Your Arms Tonight. 48 minutes past the hour of 11 o'clock and the Saturday Express is gradually coming to an end. But it will be totally bad manners to leave the studio without appreciating you, yes, and also you. I want to say a very big thank you to every single person listening to us right now. Thank you so much. Thank you so much. We do not take you for granted. Thank you so much for choosing Classic FM. I mean, we choose you right back all day and all night, all right? Go out there and make sure you have yourself a great weekend. Whatever rest means to you, please do. If you have to rest, like actual rest, then please do that. If you have to catch up on, you know, see a friend you haven't seen in a long time, your family, you want to spend time with your family, you want to go out and have some fun, whatever it is, make sure you make the very best out of the weekend, because before you blink, Monday will be all up in your faces in a bit. So have yourself a great weekend. While you're at it, remember that the road is not a racetrack. Please, I'm down on bended knees as you're driving anywhere you're going to. Please drive carefully. All right? Let us be cautious of other road users. You are just one crash away from your disability or from your death. It is that serious. Don't kill yourself and don't kill other people. Okay, please stay alive for those who love you. And please don't kill other people that people love, all right? Let us please be careful on the road. I also remember that security is everybody's business. No say, no consign you. The security personnel really can't do it by themselves, so we have to come in. So if you see something, please say something. Let's hold each other's hands through this thing called life. I am Ebony, and I'm out of here. I'll catch you again on Monday, but that time around will be on the Drive Time Show from 4 p.m. all the way till 9 p.m. Until then, keep living it up. And I'm saying hasta la vista. Bye-bye.

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0: There are two sides to a coin. 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The dissensions.
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0: 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Air it all. No holds barred. Your views, inner perspective on the narrative. Dissect the big issues. The story within the story. Or on the narrative.
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3: 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And Dembele has broken the deadlock already. No more time left. PSG have done what they had to do.
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4: Oh, praise God. How wonderful it is. A wonderful Savior. Meet every need you've got. You'll ask and believe in your heart. See? Expect in your heart. Lord, we love you this morning. Uniting of your people is very important. And I believe in my heart the Holy Spirit is uniting them under your wings, Lord. Hold them and take them away. Touch each individual here this morning, Lord. Bless each heart. Let the Holy Spirit, Lord, move in their life. Whatever request they have on their heart, I believe you're going to meet that this morning, before you know already beforehand what we have need of. And you're moving for us. Touch the bodies and the pains. We command them all to go. And we worship you in truth and in the spirit, Lord God. Give the Lord a hand clap. Praise the Lord Jesus. Thank you, Lord. Praise the Lord. Go ahead and be seated. Lord bless all of you for being here. And like I say, in the audience, you can be healed while you're sitting there. Or you can have something bothering your mind. You have some burden upon you. Something that's really troubling you. And before the service is over with, he must, or it must, or whatever it is, must depart. It must go. Today in the age we live in, and according to the scriptures too, and mostly and many times Pentecostal people, are involved also with the other types that are supposed to be fundamentalists. They're looking for a place that they can be comfortable in, that somehow that they can hear all of the Word of God, but it not bother them. And like they can just go on like they want to believe and so forth like that. They will never find such a church. How many of you believe that? Where the Word of God is preached right and the Word of the Lord is administered to the people, it does bring great comfort and great power, but not the kind of worldly comfort that they are looking for. And where it's really preached, there's a disturbance. And it'll disturb even the elect. And it will cause a shaking in them, cause them to awaken, and always the intensity of it, that it's right upon them, the coming of the Lord, and that the age is closing out. That's the kind of Bible that we've got. Amen? One that to alert, so that you don't fall asleep like those did and woke up and all was all gone. They jumped up real quick and they asked the wise. They said, oh, give us some of yours. Well, they didn't have hardly enough just to get them in at that time. If they'd have given them what they had over there, as the parable brings out many different points, then the others would have been left without enough. Now, the ones with the midnight cry, they had the power. That is the fullness of God's power, the very elect of God with the bride, with the wise that were in that parable. That's a great parable, too. Many truths that I haven't preached on. I was reading it the other day, and it brought out quite a bit of more things, and especially in the watches and the hour and the delay and so forth like that. But telling you, go to sleep. Amen. They want to find a place somehow they can hear all the Word of God and go to sleep spiritually too. But what you need is that quickening. The Holy Spirit quickens that body. And that's the type of church that'll keep you out of the fire. It's too late when it catches on fire. How many of you believe that? All right, now, you've been enjoying the films. We've been working on some more, and we'll have some more later on. And then I'm going to be praying for the sick. Well, this good message, we'll just leave that on the front of it. I should have said this in the front of it. I'll be praying for the sick in the next couple of services ahead, not tonight. Probably a mass prayer, but many people get healed that way. And we'll be back praying for the sick in several services, so you can, whatever's wrong with you, the Lord will deliver you as you believe the Lord. Now this morning, the way this message came, it's called infiltration. And someone in the mail sent me a card, and some others were asking me about it. And I thought I'd just touch on it on kind of the Lord bringing me to a parable, and let's listen to it. And they sent it, and they said, well, said, does this card have anything to do with the mark of the beast? Said, are we getting that close to the mark of the beast? Tell me, is this the mark of the beast, or so what? Well, many times you can see inklings of the system changing. And it'll come in such a way that you can kind of see where it's headed to. Even the Social Security number way back there, which looks innocent today, will finally revolve into such a mark. We know that. How many of you believe that? Sure, numbering. Now, and so let me show you. Now, you older folks probably got this, and that's the ones that is bothering. And I'll touch on it, and this will go all over the nation, too. We'll put this cassette out here. Infiltration. Now, it says here, next month, your Social Security check will look a lot different than the one you've received. It will feature the Statue of Liberty, and that's a woman holding her hand in the air. Also, the book of Revelation shows a woman holding her hand in the bear, which is Mystery Babylon, all over the earth. That covers all of the earth. But this is symbolic, too. Well, this woman has been a great lady as standing for justice and liberty for all of those to come here and to believe and so forth like that. And the Catholic country gave it to us, France, so forth, is standing up in the harbor. But it will be on the Statue of Liberty will be printed on the background of your coming checks. They didn't want to startle the people. It will be in pale color, so we see a woman rising up, liberty, on those numerical checks of value. And it's in the money, finally, at the end of the age, where they and food, where they lock all the people up. Pale colors. Now, after that woman raises up, we find a pale horse going forth. Death all over him. In fact, written across him was death. He was pale. And he was like a pallbearer going out through there. And hell followed him, and the earth was destroyed. So they said in the background, this will be pale colors with a woman with her hand in the air like Revelation 17. It's a new design. Makes Social Security checks more difficult to alter or to counterfeit. Now, the new checks will also be printed on lightweight paper, saving the government six. Here's number six. Have you ever read in the Bible? Revelation chapter 6, the four horses of the apocalypse go out. Revelation chapter 13, about 11 through 18, now 666 in triple numbers will come. So we find a woman raising her hand up, Revelation 17. We find also pale colors, the pale horse rides. We also have the very numbers. It'll save the government $6 million on there. So we find out number six. No, this is not the mark of the beast that we're doing now, and these checks won't hurt you at all. But what God is showing you in prophetic order, something will come, maybe later years, maybe months, what? We don't really know all of it. We have to believe it's years because we're not in the Great Tribulation yet. But it's coming, and it's coming to the people. And in that order, color was prophetic, the woman was prophetic, and the number was prophetic. And being associated to money, it is prophetic. According to the scriptures, no one could buy, work, or sell without the mark. Now, at the end of the age, and this is not the mark of the beast sermon this morning either, but I'm touching on it. Now, at the end of the age, God's not going to let the elective old people suffer that much towards the time when the mark of the beast is given. There will be a translation, and they will be taken out. But those whose names are not on the book of life, or those who are in the Great Tribulation that flee, the mark of the beast will be given through that system to every individual upon this earth. You might as well people tell the people to get ready for it, for it will come upon the earth. It's in the Bible 100%. It's backed up by God, and I've even seen things from the Lord concerning it. So it is true, biblically true, and prophetically it is true, and it is coming. No, and you that's worried, the old people right now don't mean anything. It's just you'll receive one of those in the mail. It said this month. And if any young people around here would like to go to an older person, they probably got one of these. See, there's a woman standing up, and it says here, next month your Social Security check will look like this, and then in the back of it, they give the rest. So in the mail, they're sending them to me here, and I would tell them not to worry right now. But when you worry is when they tell you to come on in and get your mark and stamp you in the arm, in the hand or forehead. Amen. The church will be gone before that. I believe just about that time. Get happy. Get happy. Get happy. Amen. So, you know, young people say, oh, well, I wouldn't worry about it or something like that, you know. But if you were old, 65 and older or whatever, 63 and 65 when they start giving those Social Securities, you'd wonder about it. Being an older person because of getting at the end of the age of life, it seems like different things will bother them more and so forth like that. So like I say, right now, no. But watch in the future. It's just a tip-off for you to keep watching for what will happen over the earth. And I'm sure you can see it when it's coming. There'll be a translation before they actually mark the elect of God. The elect of God do not receive the mark. They are translated. Now, let's go, you know, and after this, this will help people in the mail, too. And after this, and please, always in the cassettes, if you hear it, you know, there's always some people said, oh, he said we're going to receive. No, no, see, it's not on this one yet. It's just, it's something prophetic in it. And in prophetic, it's just like the Bible itself, telling that something is coming later. So the color, the number, and the woman is all prophetic in there, is all that was. And so be watching for the future. Just watch for the future, and I wouldn't refuse any of the money right now, would you? Amen. I'd go ahead and spend it. Spend it on the gospel. Spend it on food. Spend it where you want to spend it. Amen. Sure. If they panic and say, I don't want that, well, It's okay. But one day. Are you ready now for your message? Prophecy and blessings, the judgment on the seven churches. I have to bring this out because, and after this, the woman standing up, all that, about 3 days later, I happened to have the Bible open. I was reading through it real fast, and some of the parables I've touched on before, that's kind of marked over the pencil lines and stuff, and I always mark over the top prophetically what God gives me. And I was reading that, and then it come on back. It just come on back to this card. And then we'll go to this and find out what's going to happen in the future. And God gave me this parable to follow this. Now, we find out the church in the early ages, the prophetic churches, in the early ages, repeating again in our age up until the Laodicea, Philadelphia church, Laodicea church today. Let's read them. The church of Ephesus, that was the apostolic church, Revelations chapter 2, 1 through 7. The church of Smyrna, the church of Pergamos, the church of Thyatira. That's when the papacy come in to the Jezebel religion, so forth like that. And that type of thing had not been there, but the Babylon had been there with other priests up until that time. Thyatira, Sardis, the great outbreak came in the Reformation there, and the church of Sardis, and then the church of Philadelphia, and then the church of Laodicea, in Revelation chapter 3, about 11 down through there, you can read all about that. Those are the different prophetic church ages leading up in our time. Now, simultaneously running together is the Philadelphia church God is holding back, and it goes into the Laodicean. He spews out of his mouth. But the faithful Philadelphia, the evangelistic church of power, the one of brotherly love, the one of missionary fervor and zeal and power is the church that God loves in there. But he brings the different judgments and different blessings upon these churches here. Now, in the Bible, we read in the parables, something began to take place. And we're seeing infiltration now right with this here. And I put down them church age. Now, the mustard seed is foretelling the rapid, erratic, unsubstantial growth of the kingdom of God, Luke 13. And we'll bring out a point here. And I have some more stuff wrote down here. Remember, also, that the lamb of this nation turns and speaks like a dragon to the beast before it. How many of you know that? You can read that in there. And I want to put that right in there. Get that. Now, the parable that's found in Luke 13, we get down about Luke 13, 18 to 21. He said, where shall I resemble or what shall I liken to the kingdom of God? And he'd been telling them in different ways. Now, the same thing he told them in the net. They were good and bad, and he brought the net and then separated them out of the sea. Then again, he said, the kingdom of God, where I can liken it to. And he gave them another parable. He kept giving parables all around so that it would be explained and revealed in their time, in our time, and at the end of the age. He said, where shall I liken it to the kingdom of God? He said, what does it resemble? He said, it's like a man that has a tiny mustard seed. Now, this is not the parable of the mustard seed of faith, as his faith grows to great power. But it's involved, but it's not. It's in the faith part of it. It says, like a man had a mustard seed that planted it in his garden. Other things were in the garden. And he planted it into his garden, and it grew. Now, it had a small beginning. It's a little bitty tiny church. The church had a real small beginning. But it began to grow. Then he said, as it grew, it branched out. And the branches went into heaven. Now, the tree was the kingdom of God. But it branched on out. Infiltration started. Then it said it got so large and branched out that here come these fowls and landed into the branches. They brought themselves into seducing and coming. Not only the others come a little their way, but they come a little bit their way. And they infiltrated into this tree, which is likened to the kingdom of God. Now, remember the big net that brought in good fish and bad fish and separated them. And the same thing's going to happen here. Infiltration. Now, fowls are never noted to be anything to do with the kingdom of God. It's always to do with false doctrine. Fowls and storks and stuff like that is false doctrine, so forth like that in the Bible. Revelation Zechariah chapter 5 tells you of the two storks, mystery of Babylon, commercial Babylon, moving operations, so forth like that. So we find out they were fowls, demon powers, false doctrine, settling into, trying to get into the kingdom of God. They were the tares that come in among the wheat and so forth like that, whose names are not on the book of life, and et cetera, in most cases. Now, and then it said it come and it lodged and infiltrated the tree and lodged into a tree. And then, again, Jesus said, where shall I liken the kingdom of God? Now, he's going to tell you what these birds were doing. And he's just a very real brief, verse 21. Real brief, he said, it is like leaven, which a woman, that's Babylon, which a woman took and hid three measures of meal. Now, here's the evil woman, which typifies the evil church. He's trying to say that those fowls are like this woman coming to lodge in the kingdom of God. To get in there. But God will bring his out. How many of you believe that? He will pull them out. He will pull the net in. He will take the bad fishes, the good fishes, and he will set them down and put the others aside. And it said, this shall he do at the end of the age when the kingdom of God is coming. At the end. And these parables here. So this woman comes, right? It just followed right through. He said, where else can I liken the kingdom of God? And it's like a woman. And she took three she took leavened meal, and she took three measures and put it in three measures of meal until the whole was leavened. Now, she took and put the false doctrine into the three measures of meal. And that three measures of meal infiltrated it and made it all false doctrine. Mystery Babylon took everything over, and the apostates of the earth and the cults took it all over. But God pulled his people away from there. How many of you believe that? So, people have always wondered, if the mustard seed, a tiny seed started off, is called the kingdom of God, what is these fowls doing coming into it later in the age and lodging in the branches? Well, the tree truly was the kingdom of God. But the fowls coming turned it into organizational system. See, a lodge. How many of you know what a lodge is? It lodged in the tree and made a great lodge out of it rather than the power of God. So it's a lodge and not a church. And so God moves on and he said, that's not enough. He shows this woman. And she's Mystery Babylon. She comes and puts the leaven into the three measures of meal and then infiltrates it all out into false doctrine. And there's, I would say, over a dozen or two dozen scriptures to bear this out in other parables and the Word of God in the Old Testament and the New Testament that's in there. And so by infiltration, now God coming to this sermon of the fowls in the air and the woman in there was after the card that I got. Infiltration is coming into land. How many of you believe that? Other ideologies are coming in. Different systems are hooking on to this for a worldwide global system. And it's coming in there. And then we find out right over here there was an invitation went out. He began to call them. Come on now. Hurry up. And the invitation went out and they said, I'm busy. I got a piece of ground. I got married over here. I'm too busy. I can't do this. I can't do that. And the Lord made those three calls. He come right on down the end. And the ones that adhered to the call and the ones that came into to the marriage supper, into the supper, were God's elect that he called out and took them all out of there, of this tree that was in there. And it was the kingdom of God. We find out in the Bible, also, if you want to read it in the Bible, here's the other, the parables that we have in here. You have the true vine. Now, he was the true vine. And the Bible said this, in the true vine, at the power of God, in the true vine, you're going to have to pray in here right now. Boy, I've got on something that's really pulled up the devil. I can tell it's like a front. I can't even hardly see in here. Come on. Jesus, move for me right now. Why do people take it like this, Lord? Nothing out of order has been said, saith the Lord. In fact, more could be said on this subject. Yea, saith God, I have stopped him on purpose that I may talk unto you. What is coming is like a cloud already over your head. All it has to do is rain upon you, saith the Lord. For it is coming. But I say many are asleep in the land. They are not watching. They are not even listening, saith the Lord. They have eyes to see, but they can't see anything. They have ears to hear, and they will not transmit it into the knowledge that goes into the heart. Listen, saith the Lord, for all of these things are true, and it will come exactly as spoken in the parables. It will come exactly as it is written in the Word of God, for it will come to true. And sad to say, saith the Lord, some, will miss it. Look and watch, pray, saith the Lord, that ye escape all of these things that shall come upon this world. How many of you believe that? Now, two things happened in this message this morning. We're getting close to the first year, too. He's bringing that to my attention here. Another year is gone. Another year is coming, getting closer. Two things happening, tightening the audience, and God himself just come on between the two of it. And when he come through here, then all you have to do is you can feel him coming, your eyes will just drift on with him. And as he comes, he begins to explain himself. And this infiltration into the meal, and this infiltration into the tree of God, and this infiltration into the wheat of God, the tares, and the infiltration into the net of God, all of this will be separated out, and then it's called the true vine of God. Now, he said, every vine or every branch of the vine that bringeth forth fruit, every branch of the vine that bringeth forth fruit is purged. You will not bring forth any fruit unless you are purged. Every branch that bringeth forth fruit is purged in the parable that's in the Bible. What's that mean? It means there will be a cutting back. It means a purge means to cut away, to draw down smaller, to take and burn away, to cut clear down, trim it clear down to just the growth. It's like an orchard that you've seen purged, trimmed. So every branch that's going to bring forth any fruit for the kingdom of God has to be purged. That means that in every elect church across the earth, in every place where the people of God meet, everywhere that they come together, and no matter where they come together, there has been a purging going on. There has been a cutting. It'll only be in the real elect of God. There has been a cutting back. And that means you cannot bring fruit unless the branch is purged. Now, for years now, he's been purging away. He's been purging back. And he's bringing back. Now, that branch that has separated the tares and it's separated the birds and it's separated the leaven, now it's going to bear forth fruit. It cannot. He said you can't. You cannot. Every tree that bringeth forth fruit is purged. Therefore, when he gets it all purged away, and sometimes in your own life, you will have friends and suddenly, you know, they don't agree with you anymore. They kind of drift off. Now watch out. Sometimes they do come back. Sometimes they don't into your life. But don't worry about it, because God is separating is what it means. Those that are foolish virgins and those that are lukewarm are being separated out. And those whose names are not on the book of life are being pulled on out away of any system and so forth like that, or wherever God is moving. So, and then he says, in providence, you have not called me in the same, I think it's John 15 where the vine's at in there. You have not called me. Here's divine providence. But he said, I have called you. It never was your idea to come to me, but it was my idea in the very beginning before this world was to call you. Now there it goes in predestination. And in before all the world was created and the people was created, it says in the Bible itself, in God's heart and mind and deep in the Spirit of God, that he foreknew all lights of people and spirits that would come to this earth. And there is where he made his decision. And when it comes proper time in each generation, those are called. And each generation that passes from the time of Adam's seed until the end of the age, the last Adam seed that's brought in of the kingdom of God, then there's a translation. How many of you believe that? So, when it comes in each generation, each year of each age, each time, each month, the Holy Spirit goeth. No one tells him where to go, it says. Nobody tells him what to do. Nobody does anything. He goes where he wants to, the Bible said. And he goes where he's predestinated to go to. So, at the end of the age, it's not your idea to come to God. The Holy Spirit's moved on you. You've heard a message. God has put it in your heart. And not everyone that heareth that he moves on are going to receive it either. But he moved on them. He moved on them. Those are moved on too. And they hear it and they drift away and fall away. The Bible said they just fall away. And then the other ones, the Holy Spirit calls. And when he does, you have not called me, but I have called you, that you shall bring forth much fruit. But first, he says, after you're called, every branch that bringeth forth fruit is purged. That means that where there has been massive groups of people in this last day revival, he kept trimming and he kept trimming. Now, when he gets the real elect vine down, no longer are they with the lodged in those files in that tree over there. No. He's in a vine now and he's got his people with him. And when he gets them right down where he wants them, and I purge them, saith the Lord, through this very word that ye have preached. There it is. You say he purged them. Yes. And the fire of the Holy Spirit that attends it. Woo! Glory to God. He can talk better than me. He attends it, doesn't he? Amen. He's with his word. And it cuts them. See, that's that fire. Yea, it is a sword, saith Lord. It is a two-edged sword. How many of you know that? It cuts both ways. Boy, he's good. And that's in the Bible, too. In fact, that's in the prophetic church age where that sword appears in there. So we find out, once the word of God and the Holy Spirit that follows it in fire trims back those old leaves out of the way, then the word of God goes forth, and then the growth starts with the power. Miracles are involved too. The casting out of devils, making people well, you know, mental people that are in such a state that they've lost their mind. Some of them are lunacy. Some of them are insane. Some of them just have bad mental problems. Some have minor problems. And the power of God at the end of the age is going to take out that burden that this world has put upon not only the worldly people, but it's put it upon the church and the churches of the living God. Satan has tried to brainwash them. He has tried to take their minds and completely dominated until they cannot believe or turn and are in confusion. But God, with the power of this anointing, will break that easily.
0: Amen.
4: I mean easily. It's no problem at all.
0: Amen.
4: But you must just expect in your heart. Believe, see, in your heart. Accept it in your heart. There's no great struggle. It's just a belief in your heart around where the fire and power is at, and it takes place quick. Now, then, at the moment that he has that tree down where he wants it, the vine, he said, none of them can bring forth fruit unless it's purged. None of them. And that there is a prophetic chapter, too. We know that. Then when he gets it finally down where he wants it, the anointing will break out in thunders and lightning. And the Lord will give that church such a rain. It's called the latter rain. And that vine then will put on, and when it grows, the real thing will be standing in front of us. The image of it, the real thing, the image of God. See, we're created in image spiritually and physically before God. As much as this body can come into the measure of it. And when he does, that growth will begin. And I tell you, you talk about power, and you talk about freedom of power of the Holy Spirit. But when he moves across that church after the purge is over with, see, in there, I'm telling you, you'll know more like what the early church was like. He'll move on ahead of it in power. He said, the works I do shall ye do then. And he said, greater works than these shall you do. Oh, my, my, my. How many of you believe this? Already, in my ministry, much of it was in California because he just made it that way. Such dramatic, startling, and powerful miracles. Where we're able to travel where there's more people. You get new people every night that you travel, new miracles and things going on. It was really a real experience for me, being very young in the ministry. You name it, it was done. And I mean, it was glorious. It was a foretaste, a real foretaste of what, and added to it too, saith the Lord. Woo! A foretaste of what's really coming to get these people lined up to where they'll be able to fly. How many of you believe that? You say, yeah, the psalmist said we fly away. Amen. What it means is, by that word fly, means that you're translated into with the Lord at the coming of the rapture, where the people that believe God are translated from the earth. Their body changes in light form and so forth like that. And they're translated away and they're taken into the kingdom of God. So we find out infiltration now. By this card, the government are given foreshadows of things to come. Not only that, but other things people send me that's happening in the government, that's happening not only in this government, but governments all over the world. And some of them are on my scrolls and scripts that we write about. And all of it is coming right into prophecy. It's coming right into the prophetic picture. But we want to be alive, alert, and well when God puts that anointing, when that growth really takes off again. How many of you believe that? Why? Anybody that's been in the early revival can look around and see where partly it went lukewarm. Part of it went into organization systems. The other part become like foolish virgins. And the ones that didn't go into that and the new ones coming are coming into the real reign of God, the latter reign. And when he reigns on that vine after being purged, I'll guarantee you we're going to have a real, healthy, good, vibrant crop.
0: Amen.
4: How many of you believe that?
0: Amen.
4: Yay, that is right. And all of the bugs are off, saith the Lord, as you'll read in Joel chapter 1. Go back and read it. Just, well, I don't like the way he preaches. I told you he wasn't comfortable in here unless you love God a while ago. You know, you can cast devils out and people get uncomfortable. How many of you know that? And almost everyone that comes with a mental problem, we see it snap it just like that by the power of God. And so we find out. Did you ever read that in Joel in those church ages on that vine? How the Antichrist come on that vine? First, there's a little worm, a canker worm, a caterpillar, and the worm, and the palmer worm, and it just kept a little worm coming each age. He just kept eating and kept eating on that vine. But he said, I am the Lord, and I shall restore. So when he purges the vine, he shall restore. And by that time, when that rain hits, you got the tare out of there, you got the fowls out of there, you got the birds out of there, you got the bad fishes out of there, you got them tares out of there, you're ready to go. How many of you are still with me? That's quite a job, isn't it? If you really love God, this sermon will really feel good to you. You'll say, man, I'm glad I heard the truth, because if you hear the truth, it's not going to hurt you. Amen. How many of you feel good this morning? You know, we were talking about the vine and the bugs. I mean, he got the bugs out. Amen. Okay. I want you to stand to your feet. You read that in Joel and see how he come back around. Now, if you're Bible people and you understand prophetically the Bible
0: and the Word of God, this made more sense to you than anything you've heard since Wednesday night. Amen. We preached Wednesday night a sermon on power, force, and strength. How many of you got that? I still feel that power. But that sure was strange a while ago. There was a tightening in the audience. And then the Holy Spirit moved, and it just, if you could have only been here, the way that the Lord did that. What He's wanting you to do is wake up. Wake up. Pay attention to what's going around. Look at the signs around you. See how the people are reenacting on the earth. Look at the weather patterns and what's happening. The famines and quakes and old things in the heavens and what's taking place on earth. And the way the people are going and the way the church systems are going. Now, if I could have brought in some other things that I was writing about 6 weeks ago, which will be released, you will really see a picture there. Now, we're really getting into something there. And you be watching for it. Those on this cassette, it'll be out in a scroll. And you want to watch for it, and then you'll be able to understand all this. But it's different subjects, kind of like. But some of it will kind of, you can see what I was doing here this morning. How many of you enjoyed this? Did you enjoy this? Amen. All right. God is on the throne. He's watching over His people. I'm going to pray a mass prayer. And we're going to believe the Lord. And those listening to this cassette here, we're going to be praying for you, and I believe that God is going to touch your heart. Now, we're coming out of Christmas, and those that hear this, I get, we just had Christmas, you see. And when after Christmas, the people kind of get in the blues, don't they? But I tell you, I stay happy before Christmas and after Christmas. And it don't mean anything to me. It's just the same day, the next day before, and the next day after. I always stay about the same in there. It doesn't bother me at all. And we're heading into some new things. Going into a new year. There's a lot to look forward to. How many of you know that? Well, I can tell you one thing you won't have to go through last year. Isn't that a... Sure. You only have to look ahead to the new year. Amen. Now, saith the Lord, you can make that year what you want to make it. Oh, my! You can make that by your faith, by your power, and by the Word of God. And He'll be with you in that statement. Now, you got that ahead of you. Now, you look back and you say, boy, I'm not going to do that again last year, see. Well, I don't want to get in that situation anymore in that year. And I'm sure going to keep my eyes open there. And I sure pray that those events that happened that caused me so much trouble last year, you know, don't come this year. You'll be thinking that way. Well, look ahead. It's a year that you've never lived in before. How many of you know that? You've never been there before. Isn't that something? A place you've never been before? Why, it sounds like a great adventure. Amen. We're going to adventure into the Spirit of God. We're going to adventure into things that are coming now. Science on the earth and then from God and all of these things coming. And one thing about it, we're getting that much closer. And oh my, it's getting closer and closer. Have you got the victory? Amen. All right, look ahead. Believe God. And let's just see. When He starts that growth, I'll tell you, He's going to bring it. Amen. And we're going to have greater miracles and power. And as God begins to move, and greater ones in your life. Greater faith in your life. You see, I'm preaching that the Lord will increase your faith. Somebody says, you mean each time you preach, something's planted in there? Yes, sir, it's planted in there. And it doesn't matter sometimes if old Satan tries to weaken that or what, that's in there. And you can recall on that faith and power. And God will deliver you. Now turn your faith loose. Begin to expect. We said all that, and it's not yet 12 o'clock. Amen. Get your hands in the air. And then come back here tonight, and we'll see what the Lord has for us. And you raise them, I'm going to tell the Lord to move for you. For God to meet every request on your heart that should be met. And everything that you've been praying about. And for the Lord to uplift you. To bring you up spiritually and physically. To take away any kind of a burden. Any kind of a stress that's bothering you. And let the happy joy of the Lord begin to work in your system. And rejoice in Him. And be happy in the Lord. Amen. That's really great. Now lift him up and rejoice. I want to hear you rejoice. I want to see if you can rejoice. Come on out there and rejoice. Rejoice. Rejoice. Rejoice. Paul said rejoice forevermore. Rejoice. There's deliverance in rejoicing. There's miracles in rejoicing. There's healings in rejoicing. Pains have to go when you rejoice. Aches have to go when you rejoice. Stiffness has to go when you rejoice. When you rejoice in faith, you are changed, saith the Lord. Amen. Stimulate that faith in there and get that old circulation to moving. Amen. Clap your hands now to God. Amen. Thank you, Jesus. Thank you, Jesus. Thank you, Jesus. All right. Here we go now. Begin to rejoice. All right. Well, praise God. Just reach out there. Just reach out there. Just reach out there. Reach on out there. Well, my. Lord, thank you, Jesus. Well, thank you, Jesus. Thank you, Lord. Thank you, Lord Jesus. Now. Thank you, Jesus. Whoop, my.

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1: I'm pulling it back beautifully. And Dembele has broken the deadlock already. No more time left. PSG have done what they had to do.
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1: Yeah, this is DJ Abbas on the ones and twos. 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
2: 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And Dembele has broken the deadlock already. No more time left. PSG have done what they had to do.
0: 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Who will conquer?

0: know your ears do not deceive you. And this is the place for the hottest, the coolest, the songs you pick. We brought it back.
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0: with their next. You could call it a night, or you could...
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0: Castle Light. Lighten up. Drink responsibly. 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
5: I'm pulling it back beautifully. And Dembele has broken the deadlock already. No more time left. PSG have done what they had to do.
3: 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UEFA Champions League finals. 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UEFA Champions League finals. Who will conquer Europe?
0: Know what's heavy? Walking into a party ready to own that dance floor, then boom, you see your ex dancing with their next. You could call it a night, or you could...
1: One castle light, please.
2: Oh, yeah, lighten up.
0: Castle Light. Lighten up. 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Walking into a party ready to own that dance floor, then boom, you see your ex dancing with their next. You could call it a night, or you could...
1: One castle light, please.
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0: Castle Light. Lighten up. 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
5: 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And Dembele has broken the deadlock already. No more time left. PSG have done what they had to do.
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